fire, eye on my books. Great look, not a lion, woke up. You eyeing my shit, inquiring my shit. Live for the minor event, I finally slipped. Built on the bodies of men, nobody went in.

closely, 'cause we're gonna play a game. This game is called Mother May I, and all you have to do is listen and follow the moves that I call out. But you can only do these moves if I say three magic words, which are Mother May I.

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Father, father, would you be around? When my wings, they collapse and I fall towards the ground, will

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Odd, because you drink coffee, and because I had only just left you at the Marseille train station. At the end of a long day, wounded silence.

you've planted in the backyard all died when you went away. I know that living